0: friend. Don't judge people by what they say. Judge them by what they play.
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They called it the Swamp or the Sunken Lands, and it spawned some country greats. Johnny Cash, Charlie Rich, Tracy Lawrence, and other great country acts. 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

You know, this old world is full of singers, but just a few are chosen to tear your heart out when they sing. Imagine life without them. 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

You know the heart of country music still beats in Luke the Drifter. You can tell it when he sang I Saw the Light. Old Marty, Hank, and Lefty. Why, I can feel them right here.

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Who says you can't have Captain Crunch for dinner? 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
0: 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What an incredible crowd. 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

She was hotter than a $2 pistol. 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

0: 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One, they don't play it on other stations. 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

0: Waylon, Garth, Reba, Willie, Loretta, Conway. 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

called it the Swamp or the Sunken Lands, and it spawned some country greats. Johnny Cash, Charlie Rich, Tracy Lawrence, and other great country acts. 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

I was thumbing from Montgomery, I had my guitar on my back, when a stranger stopped beside me in an antique Cadillac.

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The whole

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banner that waves for these United States. Old Glory, the red, white, and blue. From the dawn's early light, which we all so proudly hail. God bless the USA. 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

Darling, I've wasted a lot of years not seeing the real you. 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And I never took the time to let you know. 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

grew up in the city, so you really never lived out in the country. You never walked to school alongside a dusty old road. 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But that's okay. You're still welcome here at the Soul Saloon and Honky Tonk. 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

She was storming through the house that day, and I could tell she was leaving. 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

They called it the Swamp or the Sunken Lands, and it spawned some country greats. Johnny Cash, Charlie Rich, Tracy Lawrence, and other great country acts. 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
4: 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The destination. 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
5: 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Early voting starts October 19th. That means you've got less than a month to make sure voters know who you are. And here's a question. What's your consultant telling you to do? Those mailers, postcards, political flyers? 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You throw them away. Radio is different. You can't throw away a radio commercial. If you're in the car, at work, at home, or listening online, that message is right there. And when your name needs to be remembered, repetition matters. So don't wait until the last couple of weeks. Get your campaign contributions together and meet with us now. 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